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4: Yes! Yes! Yes, welcome to the Urban Gospel Zone on this radio station. It's yours truly, Tola Omoniyi, the spice of the mic. If it is urban, if it is Afrobeat, if it's gospel, then you find it right here on the Urban Gospel Zone. It's about to be an all-fired-up show. Are you ready?

songs. That's off his album Afrobeat Rap and Jesus. Limo Blaze on the Urban Gospel Zone. Yes, talking about the love of God. And that came right after Moses Bliss's brand new song, Carry Am Go. How about we make it loud right now? This song is titled Oh My Loud. It's gonna be loud. And here you have somebody who's been in the game for decades, Mike Abdaal, alongside great man Tackett on this one titled Oh My Loud. Okay, that might be a good time for you to turn up the volume. Oh yeah!

Yes, yes, my God is a big God. And that's one by Team Godfrey and Fearless Community alongside Anderson talks just about that. What a big God we serve. You are listening to the Urban Gospel Zone. I'm plugging you with some of the best Afro gospel songs from around the world. And guess what? There's much more from where that came from. So stick around right here on this radio station, the Urban Gospel Zone. Every week I find a way to tone down the tempo and bring you something soothing and slow tempo. How about this for this week? Lamb Culture, Kima, and Obaringi. It's a prayer. Set me free. Jesus, set. Come on now. Let's pray together. Set me free. Yeah. That's right.

Dio mio, beside me. Thank you, Lord, for being beside me. Urban Gospel Zone. Don't forget we have the Urban Gospel 5 coming up, where we get a countdown, our top 5 Urban Gospel songs of the week. I am love. Talking about Urban Gospel 5, do you remember when this song right here was number 1? Jesus, I am T.Y. Billo, Angelo, I am Gaze Baba. I am loved by you. That's my name.

keeps making the difference in my life. And that's why I love these vibes, not just about the beat and the and the cruise, but it's got some deep meaning in there. Now, talking about the Urban Gospel 5, last week, An Endless Ocean was sitting at the number one spot. Will he be able to do it again this week? Oh, well, I'll stick around to find that out. In the meantime, here is his new song, Let Me Love You.

0: Give It To Ja. And now it's time for us to bring you our top 5 urban gospel songs of the week. Some people call it UG5. It is what it is. We kick off on a note of blessing.
1: Awesome.
0: He's going to be celebrating 40 years of music in June the 1st. All right. His name is Sherwin Gardner. He's been in the game for a long time. And his song right here is at number 5. Something. Blessing, Find Me. It's titled Find Me Here.

Yes, sir. You're listening to the Urban Gospel 5. We're counting down our top 5 Urban Gospel songs of the week. Let's get on to number 3. Obaringi, Lima Blaze, and Gaze Baba. Altar, Hosanna. Oh, yeah.

number 3 song this week on the Urban Gospel 5. And now, time for number 2. Oh, yes! It finally dropped one spot from number 1. It's been number 1 for many weeks now. Now at number 2, An Endless Ocean with Gratitude. Oh, yeah. Oh, yeah.

finally, he drops the one spot from number one. Gratitude by An Endless Ocean. Now, before I bring you the number one song, let's take a look at the chart so far. At number five, we have Sharing God Now with Find Me Here. Prince Emmanuel is at number four with Blast Tongues. At number three, Alta Hosanna by Oba Ringi, Limo Blaze, and Gaze Baba. And just gone by at number two, Gratitude by An Endless Ocean. And now at number one, Sam Rivera and Limo Blaze, Lord and Savior. Oh yes, number one. Let's talk about my Lord.

Savior. Let me tell you about my Lord and Savior, now at number one. And that's our show for you today. I hope you enjoyed every moment of the show. Let's do it again next week, right? As I bring you some of the finest, the dopest, and the greatest Afro gospel songs from around the world. My name is Tola Omoniyi. Like I always say, make sure you show love to everyone you come across this week. And may the good Lord bless you. I'll catch you next week. I'll leave you with a song by Kush. This group revolutionized what we call urban Christian music today in Nigeria. And this is from their debut album all the way back in 2002. It's titled Angels. God bless you all.

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5: 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I'm your host. My name is Marcus Sullivan. I'm on Instagram at Marcus Sullivan Live. More content, you could definitely follow the show at Blessed Beats Live. Beats is always spelled with a Z, B-E-A-T-Z. All right, man, coming up on the show, as the fall is really rolling in, October is here. Sooner or later, we'll be talking about hoodie season, and I'll tell you the latest what we got going with Samui, our clothing brand, our Christian clothing brand. I'll tell you about that coming up on the show. But in segment four, I got new music coming straight at you. Segment three, we got about three or four different topics that I got to cover. Man, what is the weirdest place or what is a unique place that you got proposed to or that you did propose? Because I got a story about it where a man proposed in a most strange place. I'll talk about that. Plus, researchers are saying permanent standard time beats daylight savings time. We'll know that because we're going to be falling back sooner or later. And I'll tell you about that. And one of the classic toys turns 28. We'll be talking about that. All of that in segment three. Segment two, Mark White has his Make a Difference Minute. And I got your top 15 songs from around the nation. Hey, remember, we're just days away from the fall.
6: Visita irradios.org para encontrar más emisoras.
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1: 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Still sticking around, and I love it. Forrest Frank, he did the challenge, and it really blew the song up. But here's the song right here, Jesus is Alive. It was number one at one point, but here it is hanging around at number 13.
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0: 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Count them down, 15 down to number one. Hey, make sure you are following the social media pages. 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We're on Instagram at Blessed Beats Live and also on that Facebook. The number 12 song, Benny Hinn. 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

0: 11 songs to go inside the Bless Beats Live Weekend syndicated show. Hey, man, shout outs to all of my people in Canada. I did not realize how big the show was at 99.1 in Ottawa. So thank you guys for loving us out there. We're trying to get that way some kind of way. I should do some events with some churches. That's a good idea. We'll be praying on that one. All right, the number 11 song. I was just checking in. Same thing with Aha Gazelle. We're checking in at number 11.
1: Number 11.
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0: As the fall is rolling around, 10 songs to go. It's the Blessed Peace Live Weekend Syndicated Show. My name is Marcus. 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And thank you in advance for your generosity. It takes us even further and further in Christian hip hop. Shout out to my savior. Here's Josh P. and No Big Deal.
1: Number 10.

0: That was the number 10 song, Josh P, No Big Deal. Shout out to Mike Savior inside the Bless Beats Live Weekend syndicated show. New music is coming up. This one was in the new music segment just a week ago, and it's made its way all the way to number 9 because of Spotify. Gotta love it. Zonti, he hadn't been on the countdown in a while. Here he is with Jesus Christ at number 9.
1: Number 9.
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0: New stuff, Zonti right there with Jesus Christ inside the Blessed Beast Live Weekend Syndicated Show. He did it again. I'm talking about a Kleso. He's got my homeboy on this one. It's Ty Brazzo. Check this one out. It's called He Did It, and it swings by at number 8.
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0: 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Segment number 2 is being brought to you by our feature, Lockdown Love. If you didn't know, the Blessed Beast Show airs in prison units all over the nation. Idaho, Wyoming, Montana, Knoxville, Indiana. 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

0: Six songs to go as we narrow it down into the countdown. The Bible's Better Than Netflix is a stocking stuffer that you can actually have, and I'm asking you to order it right now. It's on the Amazon bestseller. 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We tell some of the most amazing Bible stories in a Netflix-style feature. 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Right now, I'm just letting God speak through me. Just like the number six song, here's KB with Speak Through Me.
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1: 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Probably the biggest click in Christian hip hop. 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They have definitely changed the game. I'm talking about the 116 click, and they got Lecrae on it with them. Got them back in the booth with the number four song. It's called Fight. Check it out.
2: Number four.

0: 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Hey, it is coming around. I'm talking about fall festivals, a lot of fall events, a lot of winter events. 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Let's get into the number three song this week in the countdown. I'm headed over to the dog pit. Wordsplay and Andy Mino.
1: Number three.

0: All right, it is the Blessed Beast Live Weekend Syndicated Show. My name is Marcus Sullivan on Instagram, at Marcus Sullivan Live. Moving up one spot this week is Hovi. Was at number three last week, comes in at number two because of the Spotify rankings. Here he is with Dave. Check this one out. It's by Hovi.
1: Number two.

0: And we made it to the number one spot this week inside the Blessed Beast Live Weekend Syndicated Show. It's a lot of controversy behind this one. We kind of talked about it on the show last week. Just to get your opinion on it, when gospel or Christian hip-hop artists work with secular artists, what is your opinion about it? Whether you like it or not, this song is sweeping the nation for right reasons, for reasons that point people to Christ. I'm talking about Kirk Franklin and Glorilla. Yes, she's a secular artist. They teamed up with this one. It's called This Time. It comes in number one this week inside the Blessed Beast Live Show. Check it out.
1: Number one.

0: 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Now, he's a gospel artist, and he's topping our Christian hip-hop charts. See how long he'll stay there. Want a copy of the countdown? Swingbother.com, blessbeats.com. The top 15 songs are there. Right now, it's time to check in Alabama with the homie Mark White as he makes a difference in a minute. Mark?
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3: Nurses are the most modest people. They don't want to talk about themselves. And they say, well, I don't do anything. Yes, you do. You do a lot. And the kids in the community know you for what you do. And we're so humble and humble that we don't want to tell our own story. But if we don't tell our story, it'll be lost. I stumbled on a book during COVID that says, it's not bragging if it's true. And a young person wrote it. But if it's true, and it's the story that needs to be told, it's not boasting. It's sharing the story. Otherwise, it will never be known. And so we did an invite to all these people. They gave us reluctantly information about them. And I created a PowerPoint with 250 people on each slide. And everybody got an invite to come to this Zoom. And we featured everybody on the slide and opened up their camera and read about them. There we have the book. And then because we had such rich data, we didn't want to leave the ones out that were deceased already. So in the back of the book, there's a chapter with those notable nurses we know that created a lot of history, and they have gone on. And if we don't put their name somewhere, they'll be lost.
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0: 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We'll talk about that. And a classic toy turns 28. 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
2: 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Go check out the latest in Christian merch. All right, give me two songs. Let's talk about falling back. Yes, it's that time of the year. Don't move.

Back to the Blessed Beast Live Weekend Syndicated Show. All right, just let people know when it is daylight savings time. There's a trick to knowing it. You always fall back and spring forward. Get it? That's how you know if you're going back in time or moving forward in time. But researchers from studyfinds.org says permanent standard time beats daylight savings time for health reason. In a nutshell, they say Canadian researchers reviewed the existing evidence and concluded that if you make this permanent, it is healthier for us. They say letting the sun rise past 8:30 will give you more energy in teens with early shifts or workers. They won't have to risk like traffic violations from being tired or adjusting to the hour gained or lost. So I guess they're saying that's better in health. Now, I thought they were going to go there and say it's just better for sleeping. Now, I will say this. Each and every time that we fall back or spring forward, it usually never hits me on the first day. But it's like by day two or three, I am exhausted. And it usually ruins that week for me. What about you? Let me know. 281-886-3915. Should we have a permanent time and we just ride it out, or should we continue to fall back or spring forward? All right, more of your favors along the way. Don't move. This is the Blessed Beast Show.

0: right, welcome back to the Blessed Beats Live Weekend Syndicator Show. I got to ask you right now, this is for my couples. All right, do you remember proposing? Where were you? What was the weirdest place you've ever heard of being proposed? Anybody got a weird story? Simply send me a text right now, 281-886-3915. I got to bring up this story right now. This man proposed to his girlfriend moments after being caught in a massive 69-vehicle pileup on a bridge. Now listen, I don't even have to get into this story. He just said this. I just figured I wouldn't find another moment as unique as this one. No, you wouldn't. And that could have been a chance you didn't make it out of that, so why not, right? I do remember how I did my proposal to my wife. I waited till Thanksgiving Day and working at a radio station. We do the Thanksgiving big parade in town, but you know, the little connections that I got, I ended up stopping the parade. Yeah, man, in Houston, Texas, 36,000 people watching, and I stopped the parade, y'all. Everybody hold up. Marcus got something to say. Got down on my knee, and I was cold out there, and I did it. And we live in happily ever after. Yeah, y'all continue to pray for us. But yes, let me know, 281-886-3915, your unique proposal places. Is it wild as stopping a parade, or is it wild as a massive 69-car pileup on a bridge? Boy, don't move.
1: Lord, I ask for your grace over my life as I repent of my sins. I'm asking you to place your anointing over these lyrics and not only fill me with your spirit, but with all the words to carry out this message.

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And when I come right back, hey, one of our favorite toys growing up turns 28 already. I remember the commercials. I'll tell you about it next.

All right, it is the Bless Beast Live Weekend Syndicated Show. Furby. Do y'all remember Furby, those little gremlin-looking things? Yes, Furby, the classic retro pet, is celebrating almost three decades of bringing smiles and a lot of yuck to a lot of people. I remember people were going crazy over these Furbies in the stores. This is back in the day when Black Friday first started and people was running up in the stores trying to get the last one for their kids. Furby first came out in October of 1998. More than 40 million of those things was sold in the first few years, including 14 million in 1999 alone. The toy turns 28. Now, here's the question for you. Name a classic toy that may be still around, that may have changed, that may have morphed. My quick answer is the Tonka truck. I remember when I was little, Tonka truck was made of metal. And that truck tore us up. If it ever hit your shin or your ankle, good luck. We would actually use it as a roller skate. Sometimes put our foot in the back of it and just let that truck go. But now they're made out of plastic. I don't think it's the same Tonka truck. Tonka trucks were supposed to be tough, and they lasted forever. And your parents used them for moving stuff, not just toys. All right, your turn. 281-886-3915. Stick and stay. Brand new music is on the way. Don't move. 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

nigga war. Now I divide that word like an underscore. Once upon a time, they would ask, what he coming for? Now we on that red carpet that the devil wore. Dancing on top of that table with my tens on. 17 years, you ain't never put your friends on. 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Get that

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3: 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Hey, check out this new song right here. Let me know what you think.

artist Caleb Gordon right there. Be Until It Break. Inside the Blessed Bees Live Weekend syndicated show. Definitely got to be praying for him. Going through a whole lot of controversy. And I didn't think Christian hip hop has that kind of controversy. But this is why we need to be praying for each other. All right, let's run it back. This is called from 808 BZ. Check this one out. New stuff.

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Hey, make sure you're following us on our social media platforms. It's at Blessed Beats Live on Instagram, Facebook, and TikTok. The motto, follow me, I'll definitely follow you back. More new stuff coming straight at you.

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You catching a whip. You catching a whip. You catching a whip.

is up, everybody? Hope you're doing well. You're tuned into another episode of Movement Radio. That was our new and transform, Unconditional Love. So stoked to get that one out. Available now at all your favorite download and streaming spots. We got a great show lined up for you. Here we go, Capital Kings. This one's called Higher. Here we go, Movement Radio.

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1: And for this week's Wildfire, you've heard this in a couple previous shows, but we threw it in the fire. This is Jason DeRoche. It's his latest called Open Up.

0: And it's such a huge celebration. You know, baptism doesn't get us to heaven. It doesn't have God accept us or justify us. We've already been justified and accepted when we receive Jesus as our Savior, start to follow Him. But to be like Him, because He was baptized, and to obey the Word of God that says to believe and be baptized, and to share publicly what's gone on inside, when we asked Him to be the Lord of our life and started to follow Him, yo, water baptism, Tim, that's what I'm stoked about.
1: Very nice. Well, you know what I'm stoked about this week, John. Speaking of water, I was just reflecting. You know, we, Transform, played a local show recently in Denver called Living Water. And it was a Christian EDM worship event. Two stages, great sound, amazing lights. We got to play the show with some other amazing artists, including our boy Ralov, a.k.a. Kevin Alexander. Shout out to Aspen and Julia at True EDM, EDMMM. Check them out. So yeah, doing a Christ-centered EDM show. I'm stoked.
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0: 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That was Louder Now, and coming in now, it's Germany's Kickoff. And Alez Andrew, Lead Me Back, Psalm 139.
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0: Yes, you just heard the Flying Scotsman. That's Sonar Zone. Open the door and coming in now is Nathaniel Price. And then I saw His Majesty is the DJ Gyra remix.
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0: 316.
1: Hey guys, just want to take this moment, like we always do week after week, just to share with you that Jesus loves you. In John 3:16, it says, "For God so loved the world that he gave his one and only son, that whoever believes in him will not perish, but have everlasting life." And then it goes on to say that he didn't come into this world to condemn the world, but that the world through him, through Jesus, might be saved. That's the good news. You might be saying, "Tim, I've done so many bad things in my life. There's no way God can forgive me." But he does. He paid for your sin on the cross. In Hebrews chapter 10, it says, "All who call on the name of the Lord will be saved." Is that you today? It's just so simple. You can just say, "Jesus, I'm so sorry for the sins that I've committed that put you on the cross, but I thank you that you died in my place, that you were buried, but you rose again. And now you offer me the free gift of salvation, and I choose to accept it today and secure my eternity with you in heaven, in Jesus' name." There you go, guys. If you've made that decision today, it's the best decision you can ever make. Please do reach out to us at TransformEDM. Let us know about your decision to follow Christ. We'd love to walk this journey with you. God bless you guys.
0: 316.

0: The Bible says that we go forth with joy, and God just wants to fill you with joy right now. So much joy, unspeakable joy, that every chain of depression and despair and fear and despondency has to break at the sound of his name and at the sound of your praise. As you praise God, everything, every containment, every yoke, every burden is going to shatter and it's going to break around you in Jesus' name. In Jesus' name.
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2: Yes, that's Edu Linares. Endless praise. And coming in now, West was here. More than enough.

Yes, you are. You are holy, Lord, Lord of all creation. Let's applaud the Lord. Give him the applause that he's worthy of. We cry, worthy, worthy, worthy is the Lord. Holy, holy is the Lord. Lord of heaven and earth. Lord of all creation. We honor and bless you. Receive our praise. In Jesus' name, amen.

best in modern worship music from churches and worship leaders around the world. I'm Andy Christman. Welcome to worship. I'm excited to have the next 2 hours with you as we lift our voices and sing, as we give our great God the praise that He deserves. And my special guest is Matt Redman. We'll get to his conversation in just a little bit. But right now, let's get back to the music. This is worship.

If you'd like to see a list of all the songs that I'm playing on today's show, you can find that list, as always, at andychrisman.com. And while you're there, make sure to check out my podcast, One Degree of Andy, where I'll have my entire conversation with today's guest, Matt Redmond. Hey, don't go away. We're just getting started. More great songs of worship are coming up right now.

0: 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With Praise to the Most High, I'm Andy Christman. Thanks for joining me today for worship. Matt is my special guest today, and if you'd like to hear our entire unedited conversation, you can find it at my podcast, One Degree of Andy. And of course, Matt has written some of the biggest songs in the history of the modern church. But one thing I love about Matt is his heart and what he knows God has called him to do.
1: Just trying to figure out, how do you do this thing with the values that you started with? The way I sometimes think about it is with King David in the Bible. Like, you see the way he went to fight Goliath. It's just like, all he cares about is the name of the Lord, the reputation of God, you know, the renown of his God. That's all he cares about. And he's willing to die for it. And he goes out there, though, like, full of, you know, fire for the honor of God, but also full of dependence on God, knowing that, you know, he's this massive giant of a man he's going out to fight. Now, you contrast that with the end of his life, or towards the end, when he's counting the fighting men, you know, and he sends out Joab, the commander of the armies, to count the fighting men. How much buck can we kick now? You know, how strong are we now, like, militarily? Like, he's lost all that dependence. He's just become, now I'm leaning on these things of the world, like, how many weapons do we have and how many people do we have? And fair play to him, he repents big time. There's a great story around that. But I think sometimes that's the thing. Like, can you get signed and tour around places and be on ever bigger stages and still maintain that heart, that little shepherd boy who just, all he cared about was God's honor, all he cared about was God's praise, and he was so dependent on God, knowing that if he doesn't show up for me right now, I'm toast.

anxious for nothing, but in everything by prayer and supplication with thanksgiving, let your requests be made known to God, and the peace of God, which surpasses all understanding, will guard your hearts and minds through Christ Jesus. Let's continue to offer up our songs of praise and thanksgiving to our God who loves us so much. I'm Andy Christman. This is Worship.

0: in my heart.
1: That's music from Matt Maher with the Lord's Prayer. I'm Andy Christman. This is Worship. Remember, if you'd like to see a list of all the songs I'm playing on today's show, you can find that list at andychristman.com. Now, while you're there, make sure to check out my podcast called One Degree of Andy. And this week, my special guest is Matt Redmond. I'm playing excerpts from my podcast on the show today, along with a lot of new music from Matt. But of course, we know Matt for songs like 10,000 Reasons and The Heart of Worship. And Matt isn't just a great songwriter. He's someone that is always after the heart of God.
2: You know, I think about, like, what can God trust you with? You know, he could put this thing in your hands, or he could put you on this stage, or put you in this environment. But is that actually going to be good for you? Can you really cope with that? Are you honestly going to be able to give him all the glory and not feed off any of it yourself? Is any of it going to become part of your identity? And these are big, real questions. You know, I often think that word, it's all about the entrustment and the enticement, you know, and God wants to trust us with stuff and to walk with him and partner with him. But man, we get enticed pretty easily and we miss the point pretty quickly sometimes. And we start thinking it's more about us than it is. We were more involved in the victory than we were. And, you know, it starts to become part of our identity. And it's a sad thing when that happens. And we're all tempted by that, I'm sure, whatever scenario we're in.

0: 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I'm Andy Christman. Welcome to worship. I would love to hear from you this week. 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
1: Visita irradios.org para encontrar más emisoras.

That's music from Jonathan Traylor with Freedom in This House. I'm Andy Christman. Welcome to worship. I'm excited to have this time with you today as we lift up the powerful, beautiful, wonderful name of Jesus. Let's continue to sing now with music from Hillsong. This is worship.

Heavenly Father, we come before you today humbled that you saw us in our lowest estate and you sent Jesus Christ to be our salvation, that he lived a sinless life, died on a cross, was raised again on the third day, and is now seated at your right hand, making intercession, calling us by name. Father, we're grateful how much you love us and care for us. We're grateful for the blood of Jesus shed on that cross, and we're grateful to have this moment right now to lift up our voices of praise to you. It's in Jesus' name everyone said, amen. I'm Andy Christman. Let's continue to worship.

0: brand new music from my special guest, Matt Redman. The song is called A Thousand Ways. I'm Andy Christman. This is Worship. If you'd like to hear my entire conversation with Matt, you can check it out at my podcast, One Degree of Andy. And one of the conversations that we got into was the idea of co-writing and finding different ways of making music with different types of people.
1: I feel like if it was just me trapped in a room on my own, it wouldn't be the same. You know, I get a lot of lyrical idea, but I love a lot of friends who get a lot of melodic song starting ideas or a fresh take like that. And especially, I've learned like sometimes we don't need the 51-year-old's melodic ideas. Sometimes get in the room with the 27-year-old or the 24-year-old. I was in a room recently where if you added up the two ages of the other people, I think Nate Diaz was one of them, Elevation Rhythm, you still didn't get to my age. And I thought, that's cool. You know, I feel very privileged to be in a room like that. And what they don't realize is I'm learning from them. So, you know, I actually teach a class at Biola University on songwriting. And, you know, they think I'm the teacher, but they don't realize is that I'm getting sharpened too. You know, just seeing like the way that their younger brains approach these things or problem solve in the middle of a song or come up with an idea initially. So there's that side of it too.

It's our friend Cece Winans with Holy Forever. I'm Andy Christman. Thanks for joining me today for worship. Remember, I would love to hear from you this week. You can find me on Facebook, X, Instagram, YouTube, or at my website, andychristman.com. Don't go away. More great songs of worship are coming up right now.

0: music from Lindy Kofor and Circuit Rider Music with I Will Praise. I'm Andy Christman. This is Worship. I want to get back one more time to my conversation with my special guest, Matt Redmond. And if you'd like to hear our entire unedited conversation, you can find it at my podcast, One Degree of Andy. One of the things that we talked about was obviously songwriting and the gifts of his songs for the church. And I wanted to know from Matt, after all of these years, is there anything left to say?
1: Some of my heroes wrote way, way more songs than I did. Like Charles Wesley, 6,500 songs, plus a great number of poems. Andy wrote sermons. Andy wrote letters pretty much every day to people. Andy wrote journals. You know, his output was crazy. I mean, he would be, you know, riding on horseback, you know, going between the two cities that he was preaching in that day. And, you know, I think one time he was doing that and forgot his pen and ink. And so, he's got a story of all these ideas. He finally gets to the town. He just runs into the nearest house and shouts out, pen and ink, you know, wants to write down these things. And on his deathbed, he's just age 81. So he's been writing since age of 27. And he can't even stop it on his deathbed. And it's just because Jesus said, out of the overflow of the heart, the mouth speaks. And that's clearly what's going on here with his hymn writing, you know, happening in such great measure. And he's so weak that day, obviously, he can't write it down. So he dictates it to his wife. It's one verse long. And he says this, Wesley's last hymn. In age and feebleness extreme, who shall a helpless worm redeem? Jesus, my only hope thou art, strength of my failing flesh and heart. Oh, could I catch one smile from thee and drop into eternity? And like, those last two lines are amazing, right? Could I catch one smile from thee and drop into eternity? And I think that's the other thing that keeps me in this thing is like, man, I would kind of like to be a bit more like him. Like, just to not be able to stop writing because he's so enthralled by who Jesus is. And he can't stop putting pen to paper or, you know, because he's just like, there's so much to say. I'm just absolutely captivated, caught up by the glory and the grace of Jesus and can't stop singing.

0: best in modern worship music from churches and worship leaders around the world. I'm Andy Christman. Hey, thanks for hanging out with me today on worship. I want to thank my special guest, Matt Redman. Go check out his newest record called Life and Breath. Lots of great songs on there. And you can hear our entire conversation at my podcast, One Degree of Andy. Until next week, may the Lord bless you and keep you. May the Lord make his face to shine upon you and be gracious to you. May the Lord lift up his countenance upon you and give you peace. Let's continue to worship.
1: Even